0: This reason we've recently begun using the supreme power of the United States military.
1: Eu também venho trabalhando incansavelmente para interromper as matanças na Ucrânia. Isso estaria entre as 7 guerras que eu encerrei.
0: Much of it coming from China and other countries that are thriving around China, which now produces more CO2 than all the other developed nations in the world. So all of these countries are working so hard on the carbon footprint, which is nonsense, by the way.
2: Incluyendo el 7 de octubre, incluso no quieren liberar a los rehenes o aceptar el cese del fuego. En vez de darle a Hamas

0: Synopsis of Atsumori. Today, we explore the long play Atsumori, a powerful story of how two enemies, Kumagai Naozane, a warrior, and Taira no Atsumori, a young noble, become true friends through Buddhist guidance. During the Genpei War, Kumagai kills Atsumori but is consumed by regret. He later becomes a monk and prays for the soul of his former enemy. This is a story of how spiritual awakening transforms their relationship from violence to deep compassion. Have you ever heard a story where enemies become friends?
1: To destroy Venezuela, terrorists and trafficking networks led by Nicolas Maduro. To every terrorist thug smuggling poisonous drugs into the United States of America, please be warned that we will blow you out of existence. That's what we're doing. We have no choice.
2: Atsumori. Personaggi in ordine di apparizione. 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
1: I can only say that whoever's operating this teleprompter is in big trouble.
4: Darle tanto, porque han tomado tanto. 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
1: But for me, the real prize will be the sons and daughters who live to grow up with the mothers and fathers, because millions of people are no longer being killed in endless and unglorious wars. What I care about is not winning prizes, it's saving lives. We saved millions and millions of lives with the 7 wars.

0: such a meaningful way. Kumagai's regret and transformation. In the heart of a battle, Kumagai kills the 16-year-old Atsumori.
1: Can't let it happen. They're destroying. I believe we lost 300,000 people last year to drugs. 300,000. Fentanyl and other drugs.
2: Liberen a los rehenes ya. Liberen a los rehenes ya. 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
3: Maschera Juroku. 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
1: Hello, Madam First Lady. Thank you very much for being here. Madam President, Mr. Secretary General, First Lady of the United States, distinguished delegates, ambassadors, and world leaders. 6 years have passed since I last stood in this grand hall and addressed a world that was prosperous and at peace in my first term. Since that day, the guns of war have shattered the peace I forged on two continents. An era of calm and stability gave way to one of the great crises of our time.

0: I said at the time that I would do it for $500 million, rebuilding everything. It would be beautiful. I used to talk about, I'm going to give you marble floors. They're going to give you terrazzo. I'm going to give you the best of everything. You're going to have mahogany walls. They're going to give you plastic. But they decided to go in another direction, which was much more expensive at the time, and which actually produced a far inferior product.
1: Inmediatamente, negociar inmediatamente la paz. Tenemos que devuelvan los rehenes. Queremos a los 20 rehenes. No queremos dos o cuatro, como saben, yo saqué con Steve Goff y otros, y Marco Rubio, que nos ayudó también. Casi todos los hemos recuperado.
0: Think of that. The UN is supporting people that are illegally coming into the United States, and then we have to get

0: This marks the start of his spiritual journey, turning away from violence and seeking through prayer for the soul of his former enemy. How do you think regret can lead to personal transformation?
1: Delivered our nation into a repeated set of disasters. 1 year ago, our country was in deep trouble. But today, just 8 months into my administration, we are the hottest country anywhere in the world, and there is no other country even close. Good.

0: But you know, we have a border strong, and we have a shape, and that shape doesn't just go straight up. That shape is amorphous when it comes to the atmosphere. And if we had the most clean air, and I think we do, we have very clean air, we have the cleanest air we've had in many, many years.
1: Camminando, Mima il suo viaggio da Kyoto, oltre il fiume Yodo e Yamazaki, oltre lo stagno Koya e il fiume Ikuta e la costa di Suma, fino ad arrivare a Nishinotani, nella provincia di Tsu. 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
2: Grazie. 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E signora Presidente, signor Segretario Generale, First Lady degli Stati Uniti, cari delegati, ambasciatori e leader del mondo.
0: Energy is another area where the United States is now thriving like never before. We're getting rid of the falsely named renewables. By the way, they're a joke. They don't work. And I realized that they did not know what they were doing when it came to construction and that their building concepts were so wrong and the product that they were proposing to build was so bad and so costly. It was going to cost them a fortune. And I said, and wait till you see the overruns.
3: Sem nenhuma necessidade de ambos os lados. A China e o Irã são os principais financiadores dessas guerras, mas mesmo países da OTAN não cortaram a... os produtos de energia da Rússia. E eu soube disso há duas semanas, não fiquei nada feliz.
0: The UN also provided food, shelter, transportation and debit cards to illegal aliens. Can you believe that? On the way to infiltrate our southern border. Millions of people came through that southern border. Just a year ago, millions and millions of people were pouring in, 25 million altogether over the 4 years. Of the incompetent Biden administration.
4: Pero he dicho que los últimos 20 van a ser los más difíciles y eso es exactamente lo que ha pasado. 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

0: おつよりとこそ。
1: After Atsumori's death, this flute becomes a reminder to Kumagai of the youth's lost potential and the impermanence of life.
2: And now we have it stopped, totally stopped. In fact, they're not even coming anymore because they know they can't get through. But what took place is totally unacceptable. The UN is supposed to stop invasions, not create them.

0: Il giovane, allora, gli risponde di essere qualcuno legato ad Atsumori. 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
1: Years after the battle, Kumagai, now Rensei, returns to the battlefield to pray for Atsumori.
2: They're making a fortune. European electricity bills are now 4 to 5 times more expensive than those in China and 2 to 3 times higher than the United States. And our bills are coming way down. You probably see that our gasoline prices are way down. You know, we have an expression, drill, baby drill, and that's what we're doing. We're going to be much lower in a year from now.
3: E como nós queremos diminuir o risco de armas perigosas e pedimos que todas as nações se unam a nós para combater o desenvolvimento de armas biológicas. 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Nós queremos o cessar do desenvolvimento de armas nucleares.
2: But to get there, we must reject the failed approaches of the past and work together to confront some of the greatest threats in history. There is no more serious danger to our planet today than the most powerful and destructive weapons ever devised by man, of which the United States, as you know, has many. Just as I did in my first term, I've made containing these threats a top priority, starting with the nation of Iran. My position is very simple. The world's number one sponsor of terror can never be allowed to possess the most dangerous weapon. That's why, shortly after taking office, I sent the so-called Supreme Leader a letter making a generous offer. I extended a pledge of full cooperation in exchange for a suspension of Iran's nuclear program.
4: Eso le muestra lo que es el liderazgo, lo que es el mal liderazgo, con lo que puede hacer un mal liderazgo a un país. 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
2: And most of them were built in China, and I give China a lot of credit. They build them, but they very few wind farms. So why is it that they build them and they send them all over the world, but they barely use them?
5: L'unica cosa che è salita è la borsa, che ha toccato un nuovo record. 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
2: America belongs to the American people, and I encourage all countries to take their own stand in defense of their citizens as well. You have to do that because I see it. I'm not mentioning names. I see it, and I can call every single one of them out. You're destroying your countries. They're being destroyed. Europe is in serious trouble. They've been invaded by a force of illegal aliens like nobody's ever seen before.

0: Atsumori's spirit appears, not in anger, but seeking peace.
1: The regime's answer was to continue their constant threats to their neighbors and U.S. interests throughout the region and some great countries that are right nearby. Today, many of Iran's former military commanders, in fact, I can say almost all of them, are no longer with us. They're dead.

0: carrying anything in your pocket, Tommy. You're dumb, but you're not that dumb. You'd get life if they found a gun on you.
1: Is that gun loaded? You want to find out? No, I'm happy at just guessing.

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1: Good, then you won't miss the money so much.
0: You know, big men don't scare easy.
1: And big men must get popped off pretty regularly.

0: 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I mean, these guys were hardcore hijackers. But there I was. At that point, I wasn't scared. I knew I hadn't done anything they could do me for. Besides, it was fun. I got to make like I was notorious.
1: All right, you all know the drill. When your number is called, step forward and repeat the phrase you've been given. Understand? Number one, step forward.

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You know you don't have to act with me, Steve. You don't have to say anything and you don't have to do anything. Not a thing. Oh, maybe just whistle. You know how to whistle, don't you, Steve? You just put your lips together and blow.